0: That is a matter of fact. We need to call that out and look straight at it in a way that the party opposite didn't do.
1: 5 years after her father was stabbed to death at a constituency surgery, the daughter of murdered MP Sir David Amos says she still has so many unanswered questions. Katie Amos has been fighting for a public inquiry after the veteran MP was killed by Ali Harbi Ali at Belfair's Methodist Church in Leigh-on-Sea in Essex on the 15th of October 2021. Hundreds of thousands of people are set to receive a pay rise thanks to an increase in the voluntary real living wage announced today. The Living Wage Foundation say rates will increase by 65 pence to £14.10 per hour across the UK and £15.45 in London. No goals galore in the Champions League last night. Liverpool beat Austrian side LASK by 6-3. Aston Villa also scored 6 without reply against Fenerbahce, but it was a disappointing night for Manchester United, who were beaten at home by PSG. That's the latest from Radio News Hub. I'm Jules Eaterbridge.
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3: 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And here comes another hour of your favourite music. Your favourite music. 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
1: It was just another day. A familiar drive through familiar country. But then, just around the corner, came the unexpected. He'd let his speed creep a little too high as he approached a bend. And he was no longer driving at the right speed for the road. The scary thing is, he didn't even realize. Driving even a little too fast for the situation is a major cause of collisions, especially on country roads where you don't know what's around the corner. Think. Don't let your speed creep.
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2: The Prime Minister told Volodymyr Zelensky that Britain's support for Ukraine will not change. It comes as the Ukrainian president was welcomed to Downing Street. Andy Burnham says Britain will offer what support it can.
3: I called him on Saturday because I recognised it was another very dark and difficult moment for him as they contemplate a winter that will be severe for his people. I recognise that he is carrying the heaviest of weights right now.
2: Meanwhile, it's been announced that Britain will fund critical repairs to the Chernobyl nuclear power plant hit by a Russian drone attack. The UK will provide £17 million to help to restore its protective shelter and ventilation, amid concerns that corrosion could cause longer-term environmental and safety risks. Meanwhile, at Prime Minister's questions, the Conservative leader Kevin Badenoch accused Andy Burnham of tying himself in knots. It comes after Badenoch pressured the Prime Minister on the approval of drilling in the North Sea and on the welfare bill.
4: In July, he said he would approve the Rosebank and Jackdaw oil and gas fields in the North Sea. What's he waiting for? If he'd approved them back then, we would have British gas warming British homes this winter.
2: The daughter of the murdered MP, Sir David Amey, says she still has so many unanswered questions 5 years after her father was stabbed to death in a constituency surgery. Katie Amey has been fighting for a public inquiry after the veteran MP was killed by Ali Harbi Ali at Belfast Methodist Church on October 15th, 2021 in Leigh-on-Sea. The inquest into the death of a man who was mauled by a tiger at a South Yorkshire wildlife park on Saturday will open today in Doncaster. William Chapman, who was 23, died on Saturday after entering the animal's enclosure at the Yorkshire Wildlife Park in the city. Despite the efforts of emergency services, he was pronounced dead at the scene. It was a goal fest in the Champions League last night. Aston Villa routed Fenerbahce at home 6-0. Liverpool also won away at LASK by 6-3, but Manchester City couldn't make it 3 English wins. They were beaten at the Etihad 4-2 by PSG. That's the latest from Radio News Hub. I'm Jules Eastbridge.
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6: Andy Burmes told Volodymyr Zelensky that Britain's support for Ukraine will not change. It's after the Ukrainian president was welcomed to Downing Street. Andy Burmes says Britain will offer what support it can.
7: What I have to do in my role is try and repair bridges so that the support comes back. And therefore, I should, at this moment in time, be careful in terms of laying the ground to bring people back together. That is the role I intend to play.
6: Meanwhile, it's been announced the UK will provide £17 million to fund critical repairs to the Chernobyl nuclear power plant hit by a Russian drone attack. The money will go towards restoring the site's protective shelter and ventilation, amid concerns that corrosion could create longer-term environmental and safety risks. Andy Burmes took questions from the Conservative Party leader Kemi Badenoch at PMQs. The leader of the opposition accused the Prime Minister of tying himself in knots. In response, the Prime Minister accused Ms Badenoch of not being in control of her own defence policy.
7: Hostile actors have been seeking to interfere in our democratic process. That is a matter of fact. We need to call that out and look straight at it in a way that the party opposite didn't do.
6: 5 years after her father was stabbed to death at her constituency surgery, the daughter of murdered MP Sir David Amis says she still has so many unanswered questions. Katie Amis has been fighting for a public inquiry after the veteran MP was killed by Ali Harbi Ali at Belfair's Methodist Church in Leigh-on-Sea on the 15th of October 2021. The inquest into the death of a man who was mauled by a tiger at a South Yorkshire wildlife park is due to open today. 23-year-old William Chapman died on Saturday after entering the animal's enclosure at the Yorkshire Wildlife Park in Doncaster. There were goals galore last night in the Champions League. Liverpool beat Austrian side LASK 6-3, Aston Villa beat Fenerbahce 6-0, but Manchester City were beaten 4-2 at home by PSG. That's the latest from Radio News Hub. I'm Jules Eatsbridge.
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6: Andy Burmes told Volodymyr Zelensky that Britain's support for Ukraine will not change. It came as the Ukrainian president was welcomed to Downing Street. Andy Burmes says Britain will offer what support it can.
7: I called him on Saturday because I recognised it was another very dark and difficult moment for him as they contemplate a winter that will be severe for his people. I recognise that he is carrying the heaviest of weights right now.
6: Meanwhile, the UK will fund critical repairs to the Chernobyl nuclear power plant hit by a Russian drone attack. The UK will provide £17 million to restore its protective shelter and ventilation, amid concerns that corrosion could cause longer-term environmental and safety risks. John Swinney said he's thinking about a proposal from his predecessor as Scotland First Minister on the process for a new independence referendum. Humza Yousaf said last week that a third party should be invited to decide the trigger point for another vote. He served as First Minister between March 2023 and May 2024. This comes against the backdrop of the SNP's annual conference that gets underway today in Aberdeen. According to a new report from the Resolution Foundation, around one in six working age people getting disability benefits do not face extra costs due to their conditions. The think tank has estimated that £4.4 billion could be saved if personal independence payments were stopped or lowered, depending on the level of limitations reported by those who say they face no extra costs. A new species of dinosaur has been discovered from a fossil found on the Isle of Wight. Dr. Cassius Morrison came across the new species by chance whilst doing his PhD.
8: And believe it or not, this dinosaur was actually related to one of my favourites as a kid in the Walking Dinosaur documentary series, which is a completely surreal and absolutely a kid's dream come true.
6: And Aston Villa routed Fenerbahce at home last night 6-0 in the Champions League. Liverpool also won away at LASK by 6-3, but Manchester City were beaten. PSG won the game at the Etihad by 4-2. That's the latest from Radio News Hub. I'm Jules Eastbridge.
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1: You're both on the same road. 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Motorbikes aren't in your way. 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
2: Prime Minister told Volodymyr Zelensky that Britain's support for Ukraine will not change. It came as the Ukrainian president was welcomed to Downing Street. Britain says Britain will do what it can.
3: What I have to do in my role is try and repair bridges so that the support comes back. And therefore, I should, at this moment in time, be careful in terms of laying the ground to bring people back together. That is the role I intend to play.
2: Meanwhile, the UK will provide £17 million to fund critical repairs to the Chernobyl nuclear power plant. The money will go towards restoring the site's protective shelter and ventilation, which were damaged in a Russian drone attack last year. Scotland's First Minister John Swinney said he's thinking about a proposal from his predecessor on the process for a new independence referendum. Humsey Hughes, who served as First Minister for just over a year, said last week that a third party should be invited to decide the trigger point for another vote. It comes as the SNP's annual conference gets underway today in Aberdeen. Around 1 in 6 working age people getting disability benefit do not face extra costs due to their condition. That's according to a new report from the Resolution Foundation, which is warning against waste in the system. The think tanks estimate that £4.4 billion could be saved if PIP payments were stopped or lowered, depending on the level of limitations reported by those who say they face no extra costs. A new dinosaur species has been uncovered by an unsuspecting researcher. Dr. Cassius Morrison was looking into a different topic for his PhD when he came across a fragment of skull.
4: The animal was likely about 5 metres long, about 5 feet tall, so just shorter than the average adult man. And it would have had relatively quite long arms with massive claws and quite a slender head and snout.
2: And there were goals galore in the Champions League last night. Liverpool beat Austrian side LASK by 6-3. Aston Villa also scored 6 against Fenerbahce. But Manchester City were beaten at home by PSG by 4-2. That's the latest from Radio News Hub. I'm Jules Eatbridge.
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4: Russia has no interest in peace. That's coming from Prime Minister Andy Burnham and Ukrainian President Volodymyr Zelensky.
5: You've seen the solidarity and the support you've got from everybody here in Britain. We're behind you and that will not change. We know that the last few days, the last few hours have been very dark and difficult days for Ukraine.
4: So after US President Donald Trump eased sanctions on Russian diesel last week, in recent days the US President has suggested Ukraine needs a new leader and claimed Russian leader Vladimir Putin wants a peace deal more than the government in Kyiv does. Home Secretary Shabana Mahmood threatening Eritrea with a complete visa ban unless it agrees to accept the return of more migrants. She says the country is refusing to cooperate with the return of its nationals who arrived on a small boat, adding that she's willing to ban people from other countries who don't comply. An inquest into the death of a man who was killed by a tiger after entering its enclosure at a wildlife park will open today. 23-year-old William Chapman's been named as the man who died at Yorkshire Wildlife Park on Saturday. His family say he'd suffered from significant mental illness. The economy is expected to have shrunk in August. The Office for National Statistics will release their latest monthly figures on UK economic growth shortly. Experts believe a decline in the services sector will contract growth after a stronger than expected June and July. Don't be shy about cutting a bra to save a life. That's the message from St John's Ambulance. You warn men are hesitant to try save women's lives for fear of touching their bras. Kash Mahmood is a St John's volunteer.
6: Every minute without CPR and defibrillation reduces the chance of survival by 10%. So hesitation and delay is something we need to look at quite carefully.
4: The charity say men worry about overstepping or being filmed doing it. And there were goals galore in the Champions League last night. Liverpool beat Austrian side LASK by 6-3. Aston Villa also scored 6 against Fenerbahce, but it was a disappointing night for Manchester City, who were beaten 4-2 at home by PSG. For On Radio News Hub, I'm Frankie Hersine.
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0: It's just after 6 o'clock on Thursday morning. And here comes another hour of your favourite music. Your favourite music. With Andy Green on the station that loves North Oxfordshire.

0: you.
1: Morning, hope you're well this morning. There's Sienna Spiro and Great Expectation. This is Banbury FM. It's 9 minutes past six. We're on Thursday, the 15th of October, 2026. Hopefully your Wednesday was a good one. I feel absolutely shattered after yesterday. I'm not sure why, but it just seemed a really full-on day yesterday. And I woke up this morning and thought, please be Saturday. It's not. It's only Thursday. Normally we'd say, of course, a market day Thursday in Banbury, but not today because it's Banbury Fair and so no market in town today. Did you go to the fair last night, did you? Did you pop down there? I went through, after I finished here yesterday morning, before everything had started up, when it was quite nice to just look at everything and it was quiet. Because normally if you go in the evening, you've got the sound of the generators and all the noise from the music and the scream if you want to go faster and all that kind of thing. But yeah, it was nice to see it yesterday in the quiet. You reach an age, don't you? You reach an age. Sunny spells today. It's going to be up to 20 degrees as well. So a fairly nice day ahead. And loads of your favourite music playing here with a ha right now on Banbury FM Breakfast. This is Take On Me. Good morning.

We're playing your favourite music for a Thursday morning. There's Joe, End of Beginning. And this is Banbury FM. Now, we've been telling you for the last couple of days how lots of our local Amdram groups have got performances coming up over the next few days. Of course, Pin Money is the slightly edgy show that the Cropperty Harlequins are doing, which starts tomorrow. There's more on that on our website, but I wanted to give you a heads up that Banbury Operatic Society are doing 9 to 5, the musical. Now, this is coming up the week after next, during half-term week, and it's going to be absolutely brilliant at the Wickham Theatre. We've all seen it, haven't we, with Dolly Parton's music and just a classic film from the early 80s. And they have got their version of it on stage Wednesday, Thursday, Friday and Saturday, right up to the end of the month. And tickets are available now using the link you'll find on the events guide of our website at banburyfm.com. That will be an absolutely brilliant show. I shall be getting my tickets as soon as I start playing you this from Texas.

0: You're listening to Banbury FM playing BTS. That is Dynamite. Morning, I'm Andy Green. In sport this evening, Oxford United have a Thursday evening fixture lined up later. They are away against Mansfield Town. Good luck to the youth there. Today, we've got for day two of Banbury Fair, sunny spells, highs of 20 degrees, and playing here a song from the Cardigans from the mid-1990s in a mo. First of all, Frankie's got the headlines at approaching 6:30.
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2: Russia has no interest in peace. That's coming from Prime Minister Andy Burnham and Ukrainian President Volodymyr Zelensky.
3: You've seen the solidarity and the support you've got from everybody here in Britain. We know that the last few days, the last few hours, have been very dark and difficult days for Ukraine.
2: So after the US President Donald Trump eased sanctions on Russian diesel last week, he also suggested Ukraine needs a new leader. An inquest into the death of a man who was killed by a tiger after entering its enclosure at a wildlife park will open today. 23-year-old William Chapman's been named as the man who died at Yorkshire Wildlife Park on Saturday. The economy is expected to have shrunk in August. Experts believe a decline in the services sector will contract growth after a stronger than expected June and July. And there were goals galore in the Champions League last night. Liverpool beat Austrian side LASK by 6-3. Aston Villa also scored 6 against Fenerbahce, but Manchester City were beaten 4-2 at home by PSG. From Radio News Hub, I'm Frankie Hessein.
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0: That's Somba and My Body Isn't Ready, and this is Banbury FM. How are you this morning? Thanks for switching us on and choosing Banbury's truly local radio station. It's 21 minutes to 7, sunny spells, and highs up to 20 degrees today. That's not bad, is it, for the 15th of October? If you're listening yesterday morning, we were talking about this woman who caused chaos for an ice cream store. It's an ice cream kiosk that operates in South Korea, and there's basically loads of ice cream that melted because the woman went up to it and her phone was going flat, so she plugged her charger in by unplugging the plug that was in charge of the ice cream machine. Now, I don't know how long she was there, but I think probably she went off and didn't plug the ice cream machine back in, and so they had to throw all the ice cream away, which should be a crime in itself, shouldn't it, having to throw ice cream away. The owner put up a post on social media saying legal action is now underway for business obstruction. But it's this thing, isn't it, people can't manage without their phone, so they have to charge it up at all costs. But I think, you know, ice cream or phone, in my world the ice cream wins.
1: Chaka chaka chaka chaka con, chaka con, chaka con, chaka con.

0: Olivia Dean playing on Banbury FM. We were talking over the last couple of days about how Banbury train station was up for the World Cup of Stations 2026 accolade. Sadly, it didn't make it into the final five for that title when voting closed yesterday. But still, we're proud of the guys at Banbury Station and the good work that's been done there to improve the station over the last few years. Right, on the way in just a moment, we are going to tell you what we found in the papers to talk about this morning. First up, here's Jimmy Nail.
1: She says, it's not you, it's me. I need a little time, a little space, a place to find myself again, you know. Oh, yeah.

In excess. You're listening to Banbury FM. I'm Andy Green. Coming up on breakfast this morning, we have got the biggest age gaps in relationships. This is quite a big age gap, to be honest with you. Details on that to come. The nation's favourite card games. We've got the most popular pet names. And a dishwashing expert says we're doing it all wrong when it comes to loading the dishwasher. I should explain more as your Thursday morning continues with the news at 7 with Frankie on the

on a Thursday morning at Banbury FM, there's The Cause and What Can I Do? Of course, not a market day in Banbury today because the fair is in town. No market this week on Saturday either, but it will be back next week. Today, sunny spells and highs of 20 degrees, and it'll be your latest news headlines at 7 with Frankie in just a few moments' time, and then I've got loads more of your favourite music as you get yourself ready for the working day ahead and for dropping the kids off at school. Harry Styles very soon, and next up is Kool & the Gang.

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1: Russia has no interest in peace. That's coming from the Prime Minister Andy Burnham and Volodymyr Zelensky. Whilst hosting the Ukrainian president at Downing Street, the Prime Minister has showed support for Ukraine.
2: Sadly, what we have seen from Russia is further attacks on critical national infrastructure in Ukraine. It's clear to the world who the aggressor is. However, in these moments, Britain will continue to provide you with whatever support that we can.
1: It comes after the US President Donald Trump eased sanctions on Russian diesel last week. The Home Secretary is warning Eritrea to take back their migrants or their nationals will be banned from UK visas. Shabana Mahmood says they're refusing to cooperate with the return of their citizens who've entered Britain illegally. She's also threatening similar restrictions for any country that does the same. The Chancellor is facing demands to raise billions in extra taxes, but also cut business costs. John Healey will deliver the first budget of Andy Burnham's government in less than 2 weeks. Think tanks say he needs to help out struggling households, but he's also being warned against raising taxes on businesses. Men are being urged to not hesitate if they need to deliver CPR to women whose hearts have stopped beating. So after new polling suggests a significant number of men wouldn't perform CPR on a female stranger in public for fear of someone filming it or being accused of inappropriate touching. St John's Ambulance warns that hesitation is costing lives. Kash Mahmood is a volunteer.
3: I think it's all about removing the taboo as well, knowing what CPR is about, why you need to do CPR, because as I've said, those facts, if every minute that you waste and you hesitate, 10% is taken off that chance of survival.
1: And the Duke and Duchess of Sussex are making their first public appearance since their return to the UK today. Harry and Meghan are heading to Nottingham, visiting the city's community recording studios, a food poverty action group and a youth sport and mentoring programme. While they're not official royal engagements, they're said to still see themselves as public figures. That's the latest from Radio News Hub. I'm Frankie Hairsign.
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Girls, American Girls, and this is Banbury FM. Good morning, welcome to Thursday then, day two of Banbury Fair, and it's the 15th of October today, with sunny spells, highs of 20 degrees. That's quite impressive, isn't it? 20 degrees for the 15th of October. And there was a news story yesterday, wasn't there, about people not turning their heating on this weekend. You don't need the heating on at 20 degrees outside, although it is a little bit chilly in the evening, but I think, you know, go to bed early. That's the solution to that. Anyway, listen, I hope your week has been a good one so far as we head on down the slope towards the weekend. Lots to talk about this morning. We're going to talk about your dishwasher now. Have you got a dishwasher? I know, the other half. That's not what I mean. Your dishwasher. Have you actually got a dishwasher? Have you? Do you put everything in the dishwasher? Because I know people who put the pots and the pans and every single thing in there. And literally in our house, it's a dishwasher, so it washes the dishes. We do put the mugs and the cups in there, and we put the cutlery in there, most of it, and the plates and the bowls. But we don't put the pots and pans or anything particularly big in there. Because I think that you put those in and it fills it up really quickly. And so you use it quite a lot. And those little dishwasher tablets, they're not the cheapest, are they? But apparently people are not using their dishwasher correctly. And I suspect that the reason that I'm in the camp of not using the dishwasher correctly is because I'm not using it often enough. So this is an expert from Beko who said that people should avoid pre-rinsing their dishes and it will save money and help save the environment by not pre-washing your dishes. Now, I'll explain why. Can I just explain why we wash the dishes before we put them in the dishwasher? I mean, I don't wash them, but I just give them a quick swill. Because we don't put the dishwasher on every day, because I'm not filling it up with things that I think can be hand-washed and therefore be more economical to fill the dishwasher with all the plates and everything. The reason I don't use it every day is for that, and therefore the things start to smell. If you leave a load of food in there and it's like every other day before you use it, you open the door and it goes, "Whoa, that's a bit whiffy in there." So I do rinse everything off before, you know, putting the plates in. But apparently this expert said that these days there are sensors in the dishwashers, and what they're doing, they sense the dirt on the plates, and if you've already taken off a lot of the gremlins that are on the plate, these soil sensors will think the plates aren't that dirty. They'll adjust the program accordingly, and if the items it thinks are clean, well, it'll do a shorter run and a less intensive cycle than's needed. Now, to me, that means it's running less, therefore that's saving the environment. But this guy's telling me, I don't know, what am I doing wrong? Can somebody explain this to me, what I'm doing wrong? Anyway, the experts are saying we should not be swilling off the plates before we put them in the dishwasher. And I'm saying I'm going to continue doing that. I think we will be in a position here of never the twain will meet. If somebody can put me right, please let me know.

Mike Oldfield and Maggie Riley. Great tune, that. Moonlight Shadow playing here at Banbury FM. Now, the Catherine House Hospice Santa Fun Run is back this year, returning to the North Oxfordshire Academy on Sunday the 6th of December. The event this year will be a bit different as there's no set distance. You'll be able to, during an hour, walk or run as far as you want, doing those laps of the track. There's an early bird entry fee of £10 until the 1st of November. So you've got just, what, 2 and a bit weeks left if you want to take it at that price. After that, it's £20 to take part, and every step will help raise vital funds for Catherine House. So grab your Santa hat, your Christmas jumper, and sign up by following the link on the events guide of our website at banburyfm.com. 7:21 Thursday morning, and this is NSYNC

0: Cup anthem from this summer, that Shakira and Burna Boy's Die Die, playing on Banbury FM with 9 days to go to half term. And today we've got football lined up this evening. Oxford United have got an away game against Mansfield Town. Good luck to them. And sunny spells and 20 degrees is what we've got weather wise around the area. I'm playing here the Pet Shop Boys from 1985 in a moment after the headlines with Frankie now at 7:31.
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2: Russia has no interest in peace. That's coming from Prime Minister Andy Burnham and Volodymyr Zelensky.
3: What we have seen from Russia is further attacks on critical national infrastructure. It's clear to the world who the aggressor is. However, in these moments, Britain will continue to provide you with whatever support that we can.
2: It comes after the US president eased sanctions on Russian diesel last week. The Home Secretary is warning Eritrea to take back their migrants or their nationals will be banned from UK visas. Shabana Mahmood says they're refusing to cooperate with the return of their citizens who've entered Britain illegally. Chancellor John Healey's facing demands to raise billions in extra taxes but also cut business costs in his upcoming budget. Think tanks say he needs to help out struggling households, but he's also being warned against raising taxes on businesses. And the Duke and Duchess of Sussex are making their first public appearance since their return to the UK today. Although they're not official royal engagements, they're still set to see themselves as public figures. From Radio News Hub, I'm Frankie Hersine.
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It's Sabrina Carpenter's Busy Woman on Banbury's truly local radio station. We're Banbury FM. My name's Andy Green. Really appreciate you switching us on this morning. Thank you for that. It's 19 minutes to 8 now, with an entertainment roundup coming in the next 10 minutes. And, of course, Thursday morning's Banbury Breakfast Song after 8. Sunny spells and highs of 20 degrees today. And do you play card games? I remember as a kid being taught how to play Patience. And I got the pack of cards out and I used to set them all up and I would play that for hours. And then I discovered you could play Patience on the computer. And if ever I go to a job where I'm bored, I play Patience on the computer. And it's quite good. What happens on the computer, you can ask it for a hint. Because in the game of cards with the real cards, I used to think, oh, I can't do anymore and give up. But actually on the computer, it gives you hints as to how you can continue to play the game. So I really enjoy that. Don't know why, it's just something that really grabs me mentally, that is. According to a poll of 2,000 adults, Brits love trying their hand at blackjack, poker and Patience. Don't think I've ever played poker or blackjack. Classics like Snap, Rummy and Go Fish are also in the list of the games that we love to play. So do you play cards, do you? Maybe this morning you're dealing a quick hand around the breakfast table. Fine, just don't be late. And don't gamble anything that you can't afford to gamble. In fact, don't gamble, kids. It's bad for you.

0: with your favourite music for a Thursday morning. It's Banbury FM, that's Heart and Soul from Tapao. So day two of Banbury Fair up and running, meaning there is no market in town today. And it's the same story for Saturday. The market will return next week, though. And we've got today sunny spells and highs of 20 degrees. And I'll play a song from Cat's Eye, Animal, is next after an entertainment roundup.
1: Spider-Man Brand New Day has surpassed £100 million at the UK and Ireland box office. It's one of 12 films to surpass the amount since 2023. The film has been on general release for just 11 weeks, and while box office earnings have slowed, it still added another £130,000 last weekend. The Duchess of Sussex is reported to be reading a lot of scripts and focusing on her family, lifestyle brand, and rebooting her acting career. Meghan has been preparing to undertake her first joint engagements with the Duke of Sussex since they moved back from the US. The couple will visit Nottingham today. It marks the first time in 4 years that Meghan has appeared publicly at events in the UK. And Lola Young has slammed online criticism and misogyny. The 25-year-old singer, best known for breakthrough single Messy, says women get so much scrutiny and hate. People will comment on things they would never comment about a man.

It's Alexander O'Neill's Criticise on a Thursday morning. This is Banbury FM. Good morning. Hope you're well this morning. I'm Andy Green. We've got sunny spells around the area today and highs of 20 degrees. And Frank is on the way with the news headlines at 8. And then after that, I've got a song from a band who are named after the lead singer's favourite Manchester-based football team. And that will be on the way after you get to sing along with Thursday morning's Banbury Breakfast Song, which is next.

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2: Russia has no interest in peace. 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

0: President Volodymyr Zelensky.
1: You've seen the solidarity and the support you've got from everybody here in Britain. We're behind you, and that will not change. We know that the last few days, the last few hours, have been very dark and difficult days for Ukraine.
0: So after US President Donald Trump eased sanctions on Russian diesel last week, in recent days he suggested Ukraine needs a new leader and claimed that Russian leader Vladimir Putin wants a peace deal more than the government in Kyiv does. The UK economy unexpectedly grew by 0.1% in August after many economists had predicted it to shrink. It follows growth of 0.4% in July and is largely as a result of strong factory production. The outlook is even stronger over the 3 months to August, rising by 0.7%. An inquest will open into the death of a man mauled by a tiger at Yorkshire Wildlife Park. 23-year-old William Chapman died after entering the enclosure in Doncaster on Saturday. His family say he'd suffered from significant mental illness. They've also asked people not to share footage of the incident after Donald Trump posted it. A big portion of men wouldn't give a woman CPR in public. That's according to St John's Ambulance, who say hesitation is costing lives. The charity says men can feel awkward and embarrassed about things like cutting a bra. Their spokesperson is Kash Mahmood.
2: Speak to people as well. Speak to women in your family. Talk to them how they would feel about it if they had wanted to have, say, CPR. And I'm sure once they get confidence from their families to say, yes, it's okay to do that to me, then they'll understand that women, just like anybody else, needs CPR and would want to be saved.
0: And the full English has been voted the most loved British dish. New polling showed the breakfast staple was the firm favourite, followed by the Sunday roast and Yorkshire pudding. The research was commissioned by Lurpak to celebrate its 125th anniversary. That's the latest from Radio News Hub. I'm Frankie Hersine.
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4: With keeping energy costs down among the biggest priorities in the run-up to winter for 92% of small business owners, it's the invisible energy use that owners are most haunted by. Yvette Fielding has more.
5: Energy costs are front of mind for business owners, but many haven't considered what could be adding to their bills behind the scenes, like energy used after they've locked up or devices left plugged in when they're not being used. A smart meter can help businesses see how and when they're using energy, which can make it easier to spot where they can save some money.
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8: It's the second day at Banbury Fair, Thursday the 15th of October 2026. Good.

Love it, the Banbury Breakfast Song. For a Thursday morning, good singing this morning. Tomorrow you get both verses because it's the Friday version of the Banbury Breakfast Song tomorrow. Today we've got sunny spells around the area, highs up to 20 degrees. That's pretty impressive, isn't it, for the 15th of October, 20 degrees. Here's Simply Red.

You're listening to Banbury FM. There's Womack and Womack and Teardrops at 11 minutes past 8. Husband and wife team, weren't they? Womack and Womack. What do you think is an acceptable age gap in a relationship? I mean, years ago, it's like 10 years was, ooh, there's a little bit of tut-tutting over that, wasn't it, years ago? But in the papers today, they are sharing details of some very big age gaps. So an unnamed woman from Mexico who is 96 has just married a man who is 18 years old, 78 years her junior. What about that for an age gap? 78 years? It's been described as the biggest age gap wedding recorded. I mean, what on earth? It's a bit weird, isn't it? I'm sorry, you might say, no, it's not weird at all. They're in love, that's fine. She's 96, he's 18. I mean, where did they meet? The marriage was listed in the National Institute of Statistics and Geography's marriage statistics. But because the records are purely official, little else is known about the couple and the ceremony. Close behind was a separate wedding, which was somewhere else, I can't pronounce, Michoacán, and it fell just short of the largest age gap. The bride was 96, the groom was 19. Third on the list was a marriage where the age difference ran in the opposite direction. The groom was 90 and the bride is 18. 72-year age gap. I mean, that's amazing. I don't know what to say, really. The poll carried out in July amongst 2,000 adults suggested attitudes are relatively relaxed about age gap relationships. Really? 71% of people said a large difference in age is fine as long as both partners are on the same page in terms of maturity and life goals. Now, this might be slightly insensitive, but if you're in your 90s, what have you got left in the way of life goals? You don't have to answer that. I'm perplexed and bemused by this one.

20 past 8 with Sybil when I'm good and ready playing on Banbury's radio station. This is Banbury FM. Now in Brackley for the second year, people will be taking part in World Singing Day this Saturday. It's an occasion where voices from all corners of the globe will come together in harmony. I was a chorister, you know. The event in Brackley will be led by former Mayor Bernie Diller, who is better at singing than me, aren't you, Bernie? It's going to be held on the piazza. Seasoned singers and those who simply enjoy a good tune of all ages and abilities are invited to join what will be a joyful atmosphere, singing uplifting songs with a chance to make memories through music. It starts at 1 p.m. I will be there, but I'm on air here Saturday at 1 p.m. so you don't have to stand next to me listening to me singing. It's a great event, though. Go along, Saturday, 1 o'clock. All the details on the events guide at banburyfm.com. Here's somebody singing a good tune. It's Ash and Stop the Wedding.

0: on Banbury FM. That's Taylor Swift. I knew it. I knew you. We've got some Thursday evening football lined up this evening. I believe this one's on the telly as well. Oxford United are away against Mansfield Town. And today, sunny spells, highs of 20 degrees around the area. It's your oldest hour in 30 minutes at 9 o'clock. The big songs from the 60s through to the 90s. Ahead of that, Moloko from the late 90s playing in just a moment after the headlines. Here, Frankie now at 8:31.
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2: Russia has no interest in peace. That's coming from Prime Minister Andy Burnham and Ukrainian President Volodymyr Zelensky.
3: You've seen the solidarity and the support you've got from everybody here in Britain, and that will not change. We know that the last few days, the last few hours, have been very dark and difficult.
2: So after US President Donald Trump eased sanctions on Russian diesel last week. The UK economy unexpectedly grew by 0.1% in August after many economists had predicted it to shrink. It follows growth of 0.4% in July and is largely as a result of strong factory production. The outlook is even stronger over the 3 months to August, rising by 0.7%. An inquest will open into the death of a man mauled by a tiger at Yorkshire Wildlife Park. 23-year-old William Chapman died after entering the enclosure in Doncaster on Saturday. And the full English has been voted the most loved British dish. The research was commissioned by Lurpak to celebrate its 125th anniversary. From Radio News Hub, I'm Frankie Hairsine.
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5: With keeping energy costs down among the biggest priorities in the run-up to winter for 92% of small business owners, it's the invisible energy use that owners are most haunted by. Yvette Fielding has more.
6: Energy costs are front of mind for business owners, but many haven't considered what could be adding to their bills behind the scenes, like energy used after they've locked up or devices left plugged in when they're not being used. A smart meter can help businesses see how and when they're using energy, which can make it easier to spot where they can save some money.
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As the Pointer Sisters, I'm so excited. Actually, if the truth be known, I'm so tired. That's just me. It's been a busy week this week. I don't know about you. And I think that now you're getting the darker evenings and there's less sunshine around. I just want to hibernate. How about you? I'll wake up for Christmas and then have another hibernate till the summer comes back next year. Yeah. No, we can't do that because we've got Thursday's work day to crack on with, which begins with the oldest hour at 9. Pete Gardner here from 10. And it's a day with sunny spells. The sunshine is there still. 20 degrees around the area today. It's that time of year where we start to get the list of the top tens of things. And what we've got today is the list of the pets' girls' names and the pets' boys' names. Do you remember when, a few years ago, people started naming their dogs Boris? And it was after Boris Johnson. But he's not in the list this year. So the list of the girls' names used for pets: Lola, Daisy, Poppy, Bella and Luna. My niece has a dog called Poppy, so I can vouch for that. And I do know other people who've got dogs called Luna as well, so there you go. The male names that are used for dogs: in fifth place, Buddy, Charlie's at 4, Alfie at 3, Teddy at 2, and number one is Milo. There you go. Milo! Milo, walkies! I'm sorry if I've just made your dog bark.

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playing your favourite music on a Thursday morning, and there's Gabrielle and Sunshine. We were asking you to vote for Banbury Train Station as it tried to get through into the final round for the World Cup of Stations 2026. Well, they closed the voting yesterday, and sadly, Banbury didn't make it into the final five when voting closed. But well done to everybody at Banbury Train Station for the hard work they're doing to rejuvenate the train station. And there's lots of artwork in there now, isn't it, if you ever go to Banbury Train Station. And the judge was very complimentary about Banbury Train Station. Sadly, though, not into the final five for the World Cup of Stations 2026. I'm going to play Stella Lefty for you now. This is Boston. On a train.

0: That's Simple Minds and Alive and Kicking, and this is Banbury FM, where we're officially heading into your Thursday workday in just a moment. Hopefully you're now ready for the day ahead with those brilliant songs from the 60s, 70s, 80s and 90s coming up on the Oldies Hour. We'll hear tunes from the likes of ABC and Rod Stewart, and a classic from the mid-60s from the Supremes. A bit of Motown to start the Oldies Hour next, after the news headlines at 9.
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9: A minister says Britain will make the case to the US to continue supporting Ukraine. Relations between Washington and Kyiv are strained after Donald Trump made a diesel deal with Russia and said Ukraine needs a new leader. We've now heard that Elon Musk's SpaceX has imposed a speed limit on Ukrainian drones too. Yesterday, Andy Burnham welcomed Volodymyr Zelensky to number 10.
10: President Trump made a call at the weekend for an energy ceasefire. What we have seen from Russia is further attacks on critical national infrastructure in Ukraine. It's clear to the world who the aggressor is. However, in these moments, Britain will continue to provide you with whatever support that we can.
9: The UK economy reported surprising growth in August. The Chancellor's called it welcome news. It did, however, represent a slowdown after stronger activity earlier in the summer. The August reading followed growth of 0.4% in June and July. Economists say it's largely down to strong factory production. Verbal communication will be given equal status to reading and writing in schools. Education Secretary Lucy Powell says the rise of AI means greater emphasis should be placed on skills that make us human. She'll speak to the

0: Federation of School Trust today, where she'll say the ability to articulate fluently and confidently through spoken language is key to success in work and life. Don't be shy about cutting a bra off to save a life. That's the message from St. John's Ambulance, who warn men are hesitant to try and save women's lives for fear of touching their bras. Kashi Mahmood is a St. John's volunteer.
1: Every minute without CPR defibrillation reduces the chance of survival by 10%. So hesitation and delay is something we need to look at quite carefully.
0: The charity say men worry about overstepping or being filmed doing it. And the Duke and Duchess of Sussex are making their first public appearance since their return to the UK today. Harry and Meghan are heading to Nottingham, visiting the city's community recording studios, a food poverty action group, and a youth sports and mentoring program, although they won't be official royal engagement. From Radio News Hub, I'm Frankie Hersine.
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On Banbury FM's oldest hour with Dre's I Care, that's You're My Best Friend. Well, I wouldn't go that far, but, you know, we're quite close, you and I. Sharing these memories from the 60s, 70s, 80s and 90s each weekday morning at 9. Mark shares them with you at 2 in the afternoon as well. And let's do a clue song now. Duran Duran, Hungry Like the Wolf. Any idea when this got into the charts? It's the year the Tudor warship Mary Rose, which sank in the Solent in 1545. It was raised from the seabed in a major salvage operation, watched by millions on the telly. Also on the telly, there was a big announcement. Ford unveiled the Sierra, the new family car designed to replace the highly popular Cortina. And this was what was replacing our viewing habits on Saturday mornings.

in October of this year, the same year that Banbury became twinned with Ermont in France. Who's the host of Saturday Superstore? Any ideas? Mike Reed, of course. Keith Chegwin. And John Craven was on there, of course. I can't remember the others. But, anyway, that's not what we're trying to work out. We're trying to work out what year those facts came from, and this from Duran Duran was in the charts. Here's your simple 9 seconds thinking time. This one's 1982.

0: Michael Jackson and Black or White playing on Banbury FM's Oldest Hour. You might recall a few months ago we were encouraging people to sign up to take part in a trek of the Great Wall of China, raising money for the Catherine House Hospice. Well, the team that signed up for that are there at the moment, and a big milestone has been passed this morning because they have raised over £100,000. 17 people are completing the trek. In fact, they've completed the Great Wall Challenge. Apparently, the last couple of days have been some of the toughest, with plenty of steep climbs, challenging steps, and some absolutely breathtaking views along the way. But £100,000 raised by them. They've got to the culmination of the challenge. Well done to all of those involved in that. And we'll tell you more as we go through the day today here at Banbury FM, where the Oldies Hour continues. We're back in 1976 with a song from Dr. Hook in a Mo.
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Elvis has left the building. Well, he hasn't yet. He's still singing away there. Suspicious Minds, playing on Banbury FM's Oldies Hour. I'm Andy Green, and let's do some Whitney Houston for you now. How Will I Know? Great song, but what year did this get into the charts? The Metro Centre opened in Gateshead in Tyne and Wear in October of this year. Also, the first edition of The Independent, a new daily newspaper, went on sale. And on the telly...

what you'd say, isn't it? All right, it's Michael Barrymore with Strike It Lucky, which was brand new on the telly in October of this year, the same year that the Thai Orchid restaurant opened next to St Mary's Church on North Bar. Any idea what year we're talking about? Here's 10 seconds thinking time. It's 1986.

0: Jamiroquai, concluding the oldies hour with Ray's Eye Care. Hope you enjoyed those tunes. I will see you back here for a Friday morning tomorrow. The Banbury Breakfast Song will be the full length version just after 8, and we'll get you all set for the weekend. Day 2 of the fair continues. Mark Watson's here on Banbury FM in a couple of hours' time. He's got another oldies hour at 2, and the number one's at 1 with the big chart toppers as you head through your lunch break. Next up, though, Mr. G's here with the Divine Comedy, The Sugar Babes, and a song that was featured in the 2023 episode of Shrinking, which is called Potatoes. I don't know if you've ever seen this on Apple Plus. Harrison Ford and Jessica Williams play therapist Paul and Gabby on the show, and they were driving along in a car ride singing along with the song that you will hear next with Pete Gardner. He's on the way.
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8: Britain will make the case to the US to continue supporting Ukraine amid strained relations between the two. We've now heard that Elon Musk's SpaceX has imposed a speed limit on Ukrainian drones after Donald Trump made a diesel deal with Russia. Yesterday, Andy Burnham welcomed Volodymyr Zelensky to number 10.
9: You've seen the solidarity and the support you've got from everybody here in Britain. We're behind you, and that will not change. The last few days, the last few hours have been very dark and difficult days for Ukraine.
8: The UK economy unexpectedly grew by 0.1% in August after many economists had predicted it to shrink. It follows growth of 0.4% in July, and it's largely a result of strong factory production. The outlook is even stronger over the 3 months to August, rising by 0.7%. Speaking skills in school will be put on equal status to reading and writing as part of the revised curriculum. Education Secretary Lucy Powell says the ability to articulate oneself fluently and confidently is key to success in work and life, but it's been a marker of privilege for far too long. She'll address trust leaders today, where she'll say AI means greater emphasis should be placed on what makes us human. Men are being urged not to hesitate if they need to deliver CPR to women whose hearts have stopped beating. It's after a new polling suggests a significant number of men wouldn't perform CPR on a female stranger in public for fear of someone filming it or being accused of inappropriate touching. St John's Ambulance wants that hesitation is costing lives. Cash Mahmood is the volunteer.
10: I think it's all about removing the taboo as well, knowing what CPR is about, why you need to do CPR, because as I've said, those facts, if every minute that you waste, don't any hesitate.

0: say 10% is taken off that chance of survival.
1: And the full English has been voted the most loved British dish. New polling showed the breakfast staple was the firm favourite, followed by the Sunday roast and Yorkshire pudding. The research was commissioned by Lurpak to celebrate its 125th anniversary. That's the latest from Radio News Hub. I'm Frankie Hairsign.
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Oh yeah, it's Thursday, it's Thursday, it's Thursday here on Banbury FM. Well, of course it's Thursday everywhere, but this is Banbury FM. You're listening to the station that loves North Oxfordshire. I'm Pete Gardner. Thank you to Andy Green. He has left the chair all nice and warm and sweaty. That's a lovely image, isn't it, for your Thursday morning? And I'm going to be stuck in it for the next 2 hours, but that makes it sound bad, doesn't it? There's nothing bad about being in this chair. I get to talk to you and play some of your favourite music for 2 hours. It's not a hard life, is it? Let's be honest. All you've got to do is turn your radio up nice and loud, get ready to do some singing, possibly some dancing, as long as it's safe for you to do so, wherever you are. Perhaps if you're in a dangerous factory line, don't start doing the John Travolta whilst you're trying to hold an important piece of equipment. But, you know, other than that, get your boogie shoes on. It's going to be a good day. I can feel it.

0: Pete Gardner here. This is Banbury FM across North Oxfordshire. We're playing your favourite music, of course. Would we do anything else? Absolutely not. And you'll be pleased to hear there's a bit more of it coming up.
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This is Banbury FM. I'm Pete Gardner on your Thursday morning. So much going on this time of year, of course. It's day two of Banbury Fair today. Do go down if you can. And Bonfire Night is now less than 3 weeks away, and we're already getting details of loads of the local displays where they would love your company this year. So you can go to the fair, then you've only got a couple of weeks to wait to go to a bonfire party. Brilliant. 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Get yourself on there. Stick in the details.

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Yes, your favourite song. Can you believe it? Oh, you don't believe me? Well, you better keep it here to find out, hadn't you?

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5: A minister says Britain will make the case to the US to continue supporting Ukraine. Relationships between Washington and Kyiv are strained after Donald Trump made a diesel deal with Russia and said Ukraine needs a new leader. We've also now heard that Elon Musk's SpaceX has imposed a speed limit on Ukrainian drones. Yesterday, Andy Burnham welcomed Volodymyr Zelensky to number 10.
6: President Trump made a call at the weekend for an energy ceasefire. Sadly, what we have seen from Russia is further attacks on critical national infrastructure in Ukraine. It's clear to the world who the aggressor is. However, in these moments, Britain will continue to provide you with whatever support that we can.
5: The UK economy reported surprising growth in August in a boost to the Chancellor ahead of the autumn budget. Susanna Streeter, chief strategist at the Wealth Club, says it's largely down to strong factory production.
7: Companies in the production sector, manufacturing goods, well, they have seen an increase in output. It certainly seems as though they're still getting orders, goods are still rolling off of the production line in high numbers, and that certainly is good news. It seems as though the orders are coming through.
5: The ONS figure did, however, represent a slowdown after stronger activity earlier in the summer. A fisherman whose body was recovered from the sea off the Isle of Lewis has been named as Douglas Craigie. The 49-year-old was found in the early hours of yesterday morning, but crewmates Norman Murray, who's 40, and 23-year-old Murdo Morrison are yet to be found. RNLI volunteers are facing thuggery and intimidation. That's coming from the charity regulator. The Royal Lifeboat Association says it's paused its services in Portsmouth in the wake of abuse in anti-migrant protests. Volunteers were targeted for helping migrants at sea. Some of them were called traitors. And the Duke and Duchess of Sussex are making their first public appearance since their return to the UK today. Harry and Meghan are heading to Nottingham, although they're not on an official royal engagement. From Radio News Hub, I'm Frankie Hersine.
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9: With keeping energy costs down among the biggest priorities in the run-up to winter for 92% of small business owners, it's the invisible energy use that owners are most haunted by. Yvette Fielding has more.
10: Energy costs are front of mind for business owners, but many haven't considered what could be adding to their bills behind the scenes, like

0: energy used after they've locked up or devices left plugged in when they're not being used. A smart meter can help businesses see how and when they're using energy, which can make it easier to spot where they can save some money.
1: It's just after 11 o'clock on Thursday morning. And here comes another hour of your favourite music.
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The station that loves North Oxfordshire, this is Banbury FM. Over the next few weeks, a number of our local Amdram groups have shows on. Yes, it is that time of year. The first of those is coming up this weekend when the Cropperty Harlequins present Pin Money, a saucy comedy about a downtrodden housewife who takes on a new job selling Ann Summers type products. Oh, blimey, there you go, eh? It's quite a racy production which is only suitable for the over 18s, with shows on Friday and Saturday evening. It's not often you see that in Amdram, is it? A bit of sauce for the over 18s. Well, there you go. Now you know where you can go and see that this weekend with the Cropperty Harlequins. Check out the events guide on our website for more information.

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I'm Pete Gardner, and I know exactly what you want. You want your favourite music, don't you? And when do you want it? You want it next? Okay then, stay with me. It's coming.

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0: The station that loves North Oxfordshire, this is Banbury FM. In Brackley, for the second year running, people will be taking part in World Singing Day this Saturday. It's a unique occasion where voices from all corners of the globe will come together in harmony. The event in Brackley will be led by former Mayor Bernie Tiller and will be held on the piazza. Seasoned singers and those who simply enjoy a good tune of all ages and abilities are invited to join what will be a joyous atmosphere, singing uplifting songs with the chance to make memories through music. It starts at 1 p.m. in Brackley outside the town hall this Saturday. Shall I go down? I am the one and only. I don't know if people want to hear me sing, do they really? Maybe I should stay at home this Saturday. But if you can sing or you just really enjoy it, get yourself down there this Saturday afternoon and just ignore me if I'm there. I'll put a bit of distance between myself and everybody else and just sing quietly.
1: I wish to heaven at visiting hours

0: This is Banbury FM. I'm Pete Gardner. It's time for me to get out of here. I've got a cheese and pickle sandwich with my name on it. Coming up very shortly, you've got Mark Watson after the news at midday. And a special treat for you at 1 o'clock. He's got the number ones at one. Four big chart toppers. And of course, loads more of your favourite music here on Banbury FM. Do not go anywhere.
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8: Britain will continue to make the case to the US to continue supporting Ukraine. That's what a minister has said because of strained relations between Kyiv and Washington. The past week has seen a deterioration in relations between Ukraine and the US following Donald Trump's decision to ease sanctions on Russian diesel in the face of rising fuel prices. Next, the UK economy unexpectedly grew by 0.1% in August after many economists had predicted it to shrink. It follows growth of 0.4% in July and is largely as a result of strong factory production. Susanna Streeter, chief strategist at the Wealth Club, says there's still work for the government to do.
9: We have to make sure that growth is sustained. There's a call for them to keep investing to maintain that growth, but at the same time, they don't want to borrow too much and increase government borrowing costs by upsetting financial markets. So it's still a tricky tight walk.
8: An inquest has opened into the death of a man mauled by a tiger at Yorkshire Wildlife Park. 23-year-old William Chapman died after entering the enclosure in Doncaster on Saturday. The opening of the inquest heard his family express concerns about his contact with mental health services leading up to his death. Almost 500,000 people are set to receive a pay rise thanks to increases in the voluntary real living wage announced today. Rates will increase by 65 pence to £14.10 an hour across the UK. Claire Duncan is from the Living Wage Foundation.
10: What we're talking about today really is a wage rate that allows people to do that, to live that decent standard of living, to be able to afford transport, to be able to afford food, to be able to afford the rising energy costs that we're all seeing.
8: And a small crowd of people gathered outside the community recording studio in Nottingham to see the Duke and Duchess of Sussex. They made their first joint appearance since moving back to the UK. Although they're not official royal engagements, they're still said to see themselves as public figures. That's the latest from Radio Newser. I'm Tanita Sims.
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13: And now the latest from the Banbury FM News Centre. Oxfordshire County Council has issued a legal letter to the government ahead of a potential judicial review of the decision-making process for the now paused local government reorganisation in our area. Earlier this year, the government backed

0: new three-council model for Oxfordshire, as proposed by Oxford City Council. That decision did not go down well with the Liberal Democrat-led administration at the County Council, where they had proposed a single authority for the whole county. In September, the government announced it was pausing the project. It's understood just under £3 million of taxpayers' money was spent planning local government reorganisation in Oxfordshire. But whilst there are calls for that money to be reimbursed, the latest move by the County Council is moreover gaining access as to how the decision was made. The council says it's not received any response to its request for the evidence and analysis that informed its decision. Its pre-action protocol letter provides the legal basis for requesting the evidence and documents. The leader of Oxfordshire County Council, Councillor Tim Bearder, gave his thoughts in a video shared by the authority.
1: Unfortunately, we didn't get the answers we asked for. And so, as leader of Oxfordshire County Council, I started the formal process towards a judicial review by sending a letter before claim. Even Mars here understands that we need openness and transparency and a few rules. And that's all we're asking for, because we have to get this decision right.
0: Banbury FM has asked the County Council what extra costs might be incurred by the latest move, but we've yet to receive a response. Banbury train station didn't make it into the final five in the battle for the title of World Cup of Stations 2026. Voting in the initial round closed yesterday. Banbury had been named as one of the 20 finalists from over 150 locations across the country and was competing against three other stations in the North West and West Midlands area. A team of 17 fundraisers trekking along the Great Wall of China have raised more than £100,000 for the Catherine House Hospice. The group has just completed the challenging hike, tackling steep climbs, difficult steps and remote sections of the historic landmark over the final days of the challenge. The money will support the work of Catherine House, which provides specialist palliative and end-of-life care for people across the local area. Sports News and Oxford United have a Thursday evening fixture lined up later. They're away against Mansfield Town. Now, if you've got a local news story, please let us know. Email news@banburyfm.com. 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First for the local news that matters to you.
2: It's just after 12 o'clock on Thursday afternoon. And here comes another hour of your favourite music. 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

1D and What Makes You Beautiful. It's Banbury FM with Fat Larry's Band and Zoom coming up soon. Sienna Spyro as well. Halfway through the month already, 15th of October, 9 days until half term, 10 days until the clocks go back, and 71 sleeps until Christmas. Speaking of which, the Catherine House Hospice Santa Fun Run is back this year. It's going to return to the North Oxfordshire Academy on Sunday, the 6th of December, so stick that date in your diary. It's going to be a little bit different this year as well. There's no set distance this time. Instead, you've got an hour to walk, run, skip, jog, however you do it. Entrance fee is £10 until the 1st of November, £20 to take part after that, and every step will help raise vital funds for Catherine House. So grab your Santa hat, your Christmas jumper, and sign up. You can find more details at the events guide at banburyfm.com.

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My name's Mark Watson. 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

0: afternoon. It's Banbury FM. I'm Mark Watson with number ones at one on the way. Four massive chart toppers for you, starting with one from the decade of decadence. We're back to the 80s after the news next.
1: 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These four limited vision zones are in front, behind, and at both sides of the HGV. So when you're driving around a HGV, don't linger around them, because they may not notice you're there. 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
3: Former DUP leader Geoffrey Donaldson has been given a 15-year jail sentence. It's for a series of historical sexual offences against two women when they were children. Donaldson has always denied the charges. Next, Britain will continue to make the case to the US to continue supporting Ukraine. That's what a minister says, because of strained relations between Kyiv and Washington. This week has been particularly tricky in relations between Ukraine and the US, following Donald Trump's decision to ease sanctions on Russian diesel in the face of rising fuel prices. The UK economy reported surprising growth in August in a boost to the Chancellor ahead of the autumn budget. The ONS figure did, however, represent a slowdown after stronger activity earlier in the summer. Susanna Streeter, Chief Strategist at the Wealth Club, says it's welcome news for the government.
4: Even if you've got a substantial government debt pile, which we have, it does mean that if you've got growth, that debt is more manageable.
3: An inquest has opened today into the death of the man mauled by a tiger at Yorkshire Wildlife Park. The opening heard his family express concerns about his contact with mental health services leading up to his death. 23-year-old William Chapman died after entering the enclosure in Doncaster on Saturday. The real living wage is going up today. The Living Wage Foundation has announced a 65 pence increase to hourly rates, which is expected to affect 500,000 people. Here's Claire Duncan from the foundation.
5: It feels like the right thing to do, but it also makes business sense. 96% of our employers tell us that it's had benefits, and that can range from everything from reputational benefits, being easier to recruit and retain staff.
3: And the Duchess of Sussex says it's great to be back, as Meghan and the Duke of Sussex were cheered at their first joint engagements on British soil since their return to the UK. Harry and Meghan were welcomed to the community recording studio in St Anne's, Nottingham. That's the latest from Radio News. I'm Tanita Sims.
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7: And now the latest from the Banbury FM News Centre. Oxfordshire County Council has issued a legal letter to the government ahead of a potential judicial review of the decision-making process for the now paused local government reorganisation in our area. Earlier this year, the government backed a new three-council model for Oxfordshire, as proposed by Oxford City Council. That decision did not go down well with the Liberal Democrat-led administration at the County Council, where they had proposed a single authority for the whole county. In September, the government announced it was pausing the project. It's understood just under £3 million of taxpayers' money was spent planning local government reorganisation in Oxfordshire. But whilst there are calls for that money to be reimbursed, the latest move by the County Council is moreover gaining access as to how the decision was made. The Council says it's not received any response to its request for the evidence and analysis that informed its decision.

0: Its pre-action protocol letter provides the legal basis for requesting the evidence and documents. The leader of Oxfordshire County Council, Councillor Tim Bearder, gave his thoughts in a video shared by the authority.
1: Unfortunately, we didn't get the answers we asked for. And so, as leader of Oxfordshire County Council, I've started the formal process towards a judicial review by sending a letter before claim. Even Mars here understands that we need openness and transparency and a few rules. And that's all we're asking for, because we have to get this decision right.
0: Banbury FM has asked the County Council what extra costs might be incurred by the latest move, but we've yet to receive a response. Banbury train station didn't make it into the final five in the battle for the title of World Cup of Stations 2026. Voting in the initial round closed yesterday. Banbury had been named as one of the 20 finalists from over 150 locations across the country and was competing against three other stations in the North West and West Midlands area. A team of 17 fundraisers trekking along the Great Wall of China have raised more than £100,000 for the Catherine House Hospice. The group has just completed the challenging hike, tackling steep climbs, difficult steps and remote sections of the historic landmark over the final days of the challenge. The money will support the work of Catherine House, which provides specialist palliative and end-of-life care for people across the local area. Sports News and Oxford United have a Thursday evening fixture lined up later. They're away against Mansfield Town. Now, if you've got a local news story, please let us know. Email news@banburyfm.com. 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First for the local news that matters to you.
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0: Hopefully Oxford United are not worrying about a thing. They've got an evening fixture lined up later, playing away to Mansfield Town. So good luck to Oxford United. What else is going on? Of course, second day of Banbury Fair. Have fun if you're heading down to that. It is only in place until the end of Saturday. So have fun if you're heading down. Where Is My Husband from Ray coming up, and a brilliant tune that's going to take you back to the early noughties from Blue next.
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I'm Mark Watson, and tomorrow morning Andy Green will be back to wake you up in North Oxfordshire with a smile, your favourite music and everything you need to know about life round here. 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

0: It's the Oldies Hour, and it's here next after the news for 2 o'clock.
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6: The former DUP leader Geoffrey Donaldson has been given a 15-year jail sentence for a series of historical sexual offences against two women when they were children. He's always denied the charges. Catherine Kieran's assistant director at the Public Prosecution Service spoke outside court.
7: That sexual abuse can be hidden behind a facade of respectability. It also shows that no individual is beyond the reach of the law.
6: Next, an inquest is opened into the death of a man mauled by a tiger at Yorkshire Wildlife Park. 23-year-old William Chapman died after entering the enclosure in Doncaster on Saturday. The opening of the inquest heard his family express concerns about his contact with mental health services leading up to his death. Severe drought has been declared in parts of England. It's because of concerns over dwindling reservoirs as extremely dry conditions continue. The southeast and southwest have experienced their driest April to September for more than a century, affecting reservoirs in those areas. Andy Burnham insists the UK will continue to build bridges with Donald Trump to ensure America is working with its allies to support Kyiv.
8: We obviously have close conversations with our US counterparts, and what I've got to do is, you know, build that bridge and make sure that we're still all working together.
6: The past week has seen a deterioration in relations between Washington and Kyiv after Trump's decision to ease sanctions on Russian diesel in the face of rising fuel prices. Airport drop-off charges will be reviewed by the government after a sharp rise in fees. It comes after RAC analysis found more than three-quarters of UK airports had raised or introduced drop-off fees for drivers. And a small crowd of people gathered outside the community recording studio in Nottingham to see the Duke and Duchess of Sussex. They made their first joint appearance since moving back to the UK. That's the latest from Radio News Hub. I'm Tanita Sims.
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0: 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It is the Oldies Hour on Banbury FM, which continues with more huge classics from the 60s right the way through to the 90s next.
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0: This is Banbury FM, and that is it for this afternoon's Oldies Hour. Hopefully you enjoyed that. Next, Ian Downes with more of your favourite music after the latest news next.
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2: The former DUP leader Geoffrey Donaldson has been given a 15-year jail sentence. It's for a series of historical sexual offences against two women when they were children. Donaldson has always denied the charges. Catherine Kieran's assistant director at the Public Prosecution Service spoke outside court.
3: Despite the devastation he has caused, he has never accepted responsibility for his offending, nor shown any remorse.
2: Next, severe drought has been declared in parts of England because of concerns over dwindling reservoirs as extremely dry conditions continue. The southeast and southwest have experienced their driest April to September for more than a century, affecting reservoirs in those areas. An inquest has opened into the death of a man mauled by a tiger at Yorkshire Wildlife Park. The opening of the inquest heard his family express concerns about his contact with mental health services leading up to his death. 23-year-old William Chapman died after entering the enclosure in Doncaster on Saturday. Andy Burnham insists the UK will continue to build bridges with Donald Trump. It's to ensure America is working with its allies to support Kyiv.
4: President Trump called for an energy ceasefire. President Zelensky immediately said he would engage in that immediately. And what has Russia done in the last few days? It's been bombing energy infrastructure.
2: This past week has seen a deterioration in relations between Washington and Kyiv after Donald Trump's decision to ease sanctions on Russian diesel in the face of rising fuel prices. The Duchess of Sussex says it's great to be back as Meghan and the Duke of Sussex were cheered at their first joint engagement on British soil since their return to the UK. Harry and Meghan were welcomed to the community recording studio in St Anne's, Nottingham. And the Emmy award-winning sitcom Friends will return to Channel 4 from 2027. The US series debuted in 1994 and ran for 10 series. That's the latest from Radio Newser. I'm Tanita Sims.
5: Radio Works. With keeping energy costs down among the biggest priorities in the run-up to winter for 92% of small business owners, it's the invisible energy use that owners are most haunted by. Event Fielding has more.
6: Energy costs are front of mind for business owners, but many haven't considered what could be adding to their bills behind the scenes, like energy used after they've locked up or devices left plugged in when they're not being used. A smart meter can help businesses see how and when they're using energy, which can make it easier to spot where they can save some money.
7: It's just after 3 o'clock on Thursday afternoon. 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
2: 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Losing sleep, losing track of the tears I cry. Every drop is a waterfall. Every breath is a break in the rain.

Good afternoon, Ian Downes here on Banbury FM. We've made it to Thursday then, just another day, and it's the weekend between now and your clocking off time. I've got some fantastic music for you. Your favourite music continues on the way, and of course, not only that, we'll bring you right up to speed with what is happening in North Oxfordshire. We're Banbury FM, we love North Oxfordshire, and we're playing

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Hello, it's Ian Downes looking after your journey home for today. Go steady if you ever smell gas. Before you call the emergency services, make sure that you have got the right end of the stick, because over 500 students were evacuated from a university in Australia over a suspected gas leak, which turned out to be a rotten fruit rotting away in a bin in the library. 550 students had to leave the building. They did so, by the way, in 6 minutes. Our fire officer here at Banbury FM will be very proud of that. And then they posted on Facebook, fortunately the gas leak turned out to be part of a rotten piece of fruit. The offending fruit has now been removed. Embarrassing. No rotten fruits here, just Andy Green. He's back weekday mornings from 6 here at Banbury FM. You're in trouble.

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1: World Singing Day returns to Brackley on the Piazza this Saturday. 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Brackley's event starts at 1 p.m.
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Hello, it's Ian Downes here at the home of the Banbury FM Breakfast Show with Andy Green. He's back weekday mornings, of course, from 6, or quite frankly, whenever you wake up. We continue with more of your favourite music on the way very shortly indeed. Next up, though, we'll get the latest headlines for 4 o'clock on the way next.

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0: of respectability. It also shows that no individual, irrespective of their position, status or public reputation, is beyond the reach of the law.
1: An inquest has opened into the death of a man mauled by a tiger at Yorkshire Wildlife Park. The opening heard his family express concerns about his contact with mental health services leading up to his death. 23-year-old William Chapman died after entering the enclosure in Doncaster on Saturday. A man and a woman have been arrested in connection to an arson attack that killed a family of four and injured two other children in Waterford. Philip and Kim English and their sons Callum and Jaden were murdered in what has been described as a deliberate attack on their home. On Wednesday, the son of the family claimed they were murdered because of someone else's €20,000 drug debt. Andy Burnham insists the UK will continue to build bridges with Donald Trump to ensure America was working with its allies to support Kyiv.
2: We obviously have close conversations with our US counterparts, and what I've got to do is build that bridge and make sure that we're still all working together to support Ukraine.
1: The past week has seen a deterioration in relations between Washington and Kyiv after Trump's decision to ease sanctions on Russian diesel in the face of rising fuel prices. And the Duchess of Sussex says it's great to be back, as Meghan and the Duke of Sussex were cheered at their first joint engagement on British soil since their return to the UK. That's the latest from Radio News Hub. I'm Georgia Lee.
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5: And now the latest from the Banbury FM News Centre. Oxfordshire County Council has issued a legal letter to the government ahead of a potential judicial review of the decision-making process for the now paused local government reorganisation in our area. Earlier this year, the government backed a new three-council model for Oxfordshire, as proposed by Oxford City Council. That decision did not go down well with the Liberal Democrat-led administration at the County Council, where they had proposed a single authority for the whole county. In September, the government announced it was pausing the project. It's understood just under £3 million of taxpayers' money was spent planning local government reorganisation in Oxfordshire. But whilst there are calls for that money to be reimbursed, the latest move by the County Council is moreover gaining access as to how the decision was made. The Council says it's not received any response to its request for the evidence and analysis that informed its decision. Its pre-action protocol letter provides the legal basis for requesting the evidence and documents. The leader of Oxfordshire County Council, Councillor Tim Bearder, gave his thoughts in a video shared by the authority.
6: Unfortunately, we didn't get the answers we asked for. And so, as leader of Oxfordshire County Council, I started the formal process towards a judicial review by sending a letter before claim. Even Mars here understands that we need openness and transparency and a few rules. And that's all we're asking for, because we have to get this decision right.
5: Banbury FM has asked the County Council what extra costs might be incurred by the latest move, but we've yet to receive a response. Banbury train station didn't make it into the final five in the battle for the title of World Cup of Stations 2026. Voting in the initial round closed yesterday. Banbury had been named as one of the 20 finalists from over 150 locations across the country and was competing against three other stations in the North West and West Midlands area. A team of 17 fundraisers trekking along the Great Wall of China have raised more than £100,000 for the Catherine House Hospice. The group has just completed the challenging hike, tackling steep climbs, difficult steps and remote sections of the historic landmark over the final days of the challenge. The money will support the work of Catherine House, which provides specialist palliative and end-of-life care for people across the local area. Sports News and Oxford United have a Thursday evening fixture lined up later. They're away against Mansfield Town. Now, if you've got a local news story, please let us know. Email news at banburyfm.com. Banbury FM News. First for the local news that matters to you.
4: It's just after 4 o'clock on Thursday afternoon. And here comes another hour of your favourite music. Your favourite music. 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

0: You're listening to Banbury FM, the station that loves North Oxfordshire. Hello, this is Ian Downes looking after you for this afternoon. If you ever want to be in touch with the show, please do. Now, it takes me a while to get through my email, so don't expect an immediate response. My secretary will have to forward it to me in triplicate, obviously. However, you can get in contact via the email. It's ian@banburyfm.com. I'd love to hear from you. Dedications, mentions, special birthdays. Make sure they're a week in advance, please. We'd love to hear from you. Speaking of advance, on the way very shortly indeed, we continue to play you your favourite music. 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
2: Former DUP leader Geoffrey Donaldson has been given a 15-year jail sentence for a series of historical sexual offences against two women when they were children. He has always denied the charges. Catherine Kearns, assistant director at the Public Prosecution Service, spoke outside of court.
3: This case shows that sexual abuse can be hidden behind a facade of respectability. It also shows that no individual, irrespective of their position, status or public reputation, is beyond the reach of the law.
2: Britain will continue to make the case to the US to continue supporting Ukraine. That's what a minister has said because of strained relations between Kyiv and Washington. The past week has seen a deterioration in relations between Ukraine and the US following Donald Trump's decision to ease sanctions on Russian diesel in the face of rising fuel prices. And the Emmy Award-winning sitcom Friends will return to Channel 4 from 2027. That's the latest from Radio News Hub. I'm Georgia Lee.
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Banbury FM, hello, it's Ian Downs here, looking after your journey home as ever. I don't know if you're off shopping a little bit later on, you've got to pick up some bits for the house. Maybe this weekend is going to be a DIY weekend. IKEA is one of those big stores that everybody goes to, isn't it, when they move into somewhere new, that kind of thing. Well, it's caused some consternation for a young Taiwanese YouTuber who accepted the IKEA 24-hour challenge. He had to hide inside IKEA and be there for a whole day. He recorded footage of himself sneaking into the store just before closing. He slept in one of the beds, you know, he was chilling out in the lounge, and then unfortunately recorded footage of himself sitting naked on the toilet and then stripping off and going into one of the shower displays. And that, unfortunately, has prompted to him being arrested. His YouTube account has been disabled, and oh dear. But what? You know, I'd love to spend a night in IKEA. You've got everything you need, haven't you? And then pop for meatballs for breakfast. Love it. You're listening to Banbury FM. Back to your favourite music now.

0: The station that loves North Oxfordshire. This is Banbury FM. Hello, it's Ian Downes looking after your journey home for today. Don't forget, if you ever want to be in touch for a mention, I'd love to hear from you. My email address is ian@banburyfm.com. Right, more of your favourite music on the way after we update your news for five. That's next.
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3: Former DUP leader Geoffrey Donaldson has been given a 15-year jail sentence. It's for a series of historical sex offences against two women when they were children. Donaldson has always denied the charges. Catherine Kearns, assistant director at the Public Prosecution Service, spoke outside of court.
4: Despite the devastation he has caused,

0: been described as a deliberate attack on their home. On Wednesday, the son of the family claimed they were murdered because of someone else's €20,000 drug debt. Andy Burnham insists the UK will continue to build bridges with Donald Trump to ensure America was working with its allies to support Kiev.
1: Have to make sure that growth is sustained. There's a call for them to keep investing to maintain that growth, but at the same time, they don't want to borrow too much and increase government borrowing costs by upsetting financial markets. So it's still a tricky tight walk.
0: The past week has seen a deterioration in relations between Washington and Kiev after Trump's decision to ease sanctions on Russian diesel in the face of rising fuel prices. And the full English has been voted the most loved British dish. New polling showed the breakfast staple was a firm favourite, followed by the Sunday roast and Yorkshire pudding. The research was commissioned by Lurpak to celebrate its 125th anniversary. That's the latest from Radio News Hub. I'm Georgia Lee.
2: Radio Works. With keeping energy costs down among the biggest priorities in the run-up to winter for 92% of small business owners, it's the invisible energy use that owners are most haunted by. Yvette Fielding has more.
3: Energy costs are front of mind for business owners, but many haven't considered what could be adding to their bills behind the scenes, like energy used after they've locked up or devices left plugged in when they're not being used. A smart meter can help businesses see how and when they're using energy, which can make it easier to spot where they can save some money.
4: This is Banbury FM.
5: And now the latest from the Banbury FM News Centre. Oxfordshire County Council has issued a legal letter to the government ahead of a potential judicial review of the decision-making process for the now paused local government reorganisation in our area. Earlier this year, the government backed a new three-council model for Oxfordshire, as proposed by Oxford City Council. That decision did not go down well with the Liberal Democrat-led administration at the County Council, where they had proposed a single authority for the whole county. In September, the government announced it was pausing the project. It's understood just under £3 million of taxpayers' money was spent planning local government reorganisation in Oxfordshire. But whilst there are calls for that money to be reimbursed, the latest move by the County Council is moreover gaining access as to how the decision was made. The Council says it's not received any response to its request for the evidence and analysis that informed its decision. Its pre-action protocol letter provides the legal basis for requesting the evidence and documents. The leader of Oxfordshire County Council, Councillor Tim Bearder, gave his thoughts in a video shared by the authority.
6: Unfortunately, we didn't get the answers we asked for. And so, as leader of Oxfordshire County Council, I've started the formal process towards a judicial review by sending a letter before claim. Even Mars here understands that we need openness and transparency and a few rules. And that's all we're asking for, because we have to get this decision right.
5: Banbury FM has asked the County Council what extra costs might be incurred by the latest move, but we've yet to receive a response. Banbury train station didn't make it into the final five in the battle for the title of World Cup of Stations 2026. Voting in the initial round closed yesterday. Banbury had been named as one of the 20 finalists from over 150 locations across the country and was competing against three other stations in the North West and West Midlands area. A team of 17 fundraisers trekking along the Great Wall of China have raised more than £100,000 for the Catherine House Hospice. The group has just completed the challenging hike, tackling steep climbs, difficult steps and remote sections of the historic landmark over the final days of the challenge. The money will support the work of Catherine House, which provides specialist palliative and end-of-life care for people across the local area. Sports News and Oxford United have a Thursday evening fixture lined up later. They're away against Mansfield Town. Now, if you've got a local news story, please let us know. Email news at banburyfm.com. 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First for the local news that matters to you.
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Hello, it's Ian Downes here. One of the things that we pride ourselves on here at Banbury FM is keeping in touch with you and what's going on. So if you've got a news story, if you've got an event that's happening, or there's something that you need to tell us, we'd love you to get in touch. 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And if you need to contact us urgently, you can always give us a bell. It's Banbury 29788. 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
2: Former DUP leader Geoffrey Donaldson has been given a 15-year jail sentence. It's for a series of historical sex offences against two women when they were children. Donaldson has always denied the charges. Catherine Kearns, assistant director at the Public Prosecution Service, spoke outside of court.
3: Despite the devastation he has caused, he has never accepted responsibility for his offending, nor shown any remorse.
2: Britain will continue to make the case to the US to continue supporting Ukraine. That's what a minister has said because of strained relations between Kyiv and Washington. The past week has seen a deterioration in relations between Ukraine and the US following Donald Trump's decision to ease sanctions on Russian diesel. And the full English has been voted the most loved British dish. New polling showed the breakfast staple was the firm favourite, followed by the Sunday roast and Yorkshire pudding. The research was commissioned by Lurpak to celebrate its 125th anniversary. That's the latest from Radio News Hub. I'm Georgia Lee.
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5: 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Yvette Fielding has more.
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1: The Emmy award-winning sitcom Friends will return to Channel 4 from 2027. The US series debuted in 1994 and follows six friends: Rachel Green, Monica Geller, Phoebe Buffay, Ross Geller, Chandler Bing and Joey Tribbiani as they navigate life, love and work in New York City. The show ran for 10 series and was last broadcast in 2011 and will return in January 2027. New wave band Blondie will release their first album in 9 years, featuring the final recording of drummer Clem Burke. The new record, entitled High Noon, will be released in February 2027, fronted by singer Debbie Harry. The band has also released the first single from the record, Spectral Eyes. An Academy Award-winning actress, Hilary Swank, is pregnant with her third child. The two-time Oscar winner revealed her new baby is due in December and will be a younger sibling to the couple's three-year-old twins, a son and a daughter.

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1: Pin Money is a saucy comedy about a downtrodden housewife who takes on a new job selling Ann Summers type product. And it's the latest production by the Cropperty Harlequins. Pin Money will be performed at Cropperty Village Hall this Friday and Saturday evening from 7:30. And the show includes some strong language and adult themes. The phone number for the box office to get your tickets is available on the Events Guide on our website.
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The station that loves North Oxfordshire, getting you home for a Thursday. Hello, this is Ian Downes. A pleasure to play you your favourite music. And we continue on the way in the next hour with an absolute 80s humdinger.

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3: Former DUP leader Geoffrey Donaldson has been given a 15-year jail sentence for a series of historical sex offences against two women when they were children. He has always denied the charges. Catherine Kearns, assistant director at the Public Prosecution Service, spoke outside of court.
4: This case shows that sexual abuse can be hidden behind a facade of respectability. No individual, irrespective of their position, status or public reputation, is beyond the reach of the law.
3: An inquest has opened into the death of a man mauled by a tiger at Yorkshire Wildlife Park. The opening heard his family express concerns about his contact with mental health services leading up to his death. 23-year-old William Chapman died after entering the enclosure in Doncaster on Saturday. A man and a woman have been arrested in connection to an arson attack that killed a family of four and injured two others.

0: bombing energy infrastructure in Ukraine.
1: The past week has seen a deterioration in relations between Washington and Kyiv after Trump's decision to ease sanctions on Russian diesel in the face of rising fuel prices. And the Emmy award-winning sitcom Friends will return to Channel 4 from 2027. The hit show was last broadcast in 2011 and will return in January. That's the latest from Radio News Hub. I'm Georgia Lee.
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4: And now the latest from the Banbury FM News Centre. Oxfordshire County Council has issued a legal letter to the government ahead of a potential judicial review of the decision-making process for the now paused local government reorganisation in our area. Earlier this year, the government backed a new three-council model for Oxfordshire, as proposed by Oxford City Council. That decision did not go down well with the Liberal Democrat-led administration at the County Council, where they had proposed a single authority for the whole county. In September, the government announced it was pausing the project. It's understood just under £3 million of taxpayers' money was spent planning local government reorganisation in Oxfordshire. But whilst there are calls for that money to be reimbursed, the latest move by the County Council is moreover gaining access as to how the decision was made. The Council says it's not received any response to its request for the evidence and analysis that informed its decision. Its pre-action protocol letter provides the legal basis for requesting the evidence and documents. The leader of Oxfordshire County Council, Councillor Tim Bearder, gave his thoughts in a video shared by the authority.
5: Unfortunately, we didn't get the answers we asked for. And so, as leader of Oxfordshire County Council, I started the formal process towards a judicial review by sending a letter before claim. Even Mars here understands that we need openness and transparency and a few rules. And that's all we're asking for, because we have to get this decision right.
4: Banbury FM has asked the County Council what extra costs might be incurred by the latest move, but we've yet to receive a response. Banbury train station didn't make it into the final five in the battle for the title of World Cup of Stations 2026. Voting in the initial round closed yesterday. Banbury had been named as one of the 20 finalists from over 150 locations across the country and was competing against three other stations in the North West and West Midlands area. A team of 17 fundraisers trekking along the Great Wall of China have raised more than £100,000 for the Catherine House Hospice. The group has just completed the challenging hike, tackling steep climbs, difficult steps and remote sections of the historic landmark over the final days of the challenge. The money will support the work of Catherine House, which provides specialist palliative and end-of-life care for people across the local area. Sports News and Oxford United have a Thursday evening fixture lined up later. They're away against Mansfield Town. Now, if you've got a local news story, please let us know. Email news at banburyfm.com. 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
3: It's just after 6 o'clock on Thursday evening. And here comes another hour of your favourite music. Your favourite music. With Ian Downes on the station that loves North.

0: 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Hello, good afternoon. This is Ian Downes. Thanks so much for your company. Right, on the way very shortly indeed, we will continue with more of your favourite music for North Oxfordshire.
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2: Former DUP leader Geoffrey Donaldson has been given a 15-year jail sentence for a series of historical sex offences against two women when they were children. He has always denied the charges. Catherine Kearns, Assistant Director of the Public Prosecution Service, spoke outside of court.
3: This case shows that sexual abuse can be hidden behind a facade of respectability. No individual, irrespective of their position, is beyond the reach of the law.
2: An inquest has opened into the death of a man mauled by a tiger at Yorkshire Wildlife Park. The opening heard his family express concerns about his contact with mental health services leading up to his death. 23-year-old William Chapman died after entering the enclosure in Doncaster on Saturday. And the Emmy award-winning sitcom Friends will return to Channel 4 from 2027. The US series debuted in 1994 and ran for 10 series. That's the latest from Radio News Hub. I'm Georgia Lee.
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5: There are two types of drive you can have on the motorway. 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
6: Or one that feels...
5: like this. The difference is just a few little changes. Like giving more space to the car in front. Or not hogging the middle lane. Because being a little more considerate on the road actually reduces congestion and collisions. Which transforms everyone's journey. So we all feel a little less... and a lot more... National Highways.

0: 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Hello, it's Ian Downes here. 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
6: Former DUP leader Geoffrey Donaldson has been given a 15-year jail sentence for a series of historical sex offences against two women when they were children. He has always denied the charges. Catherine Kearns, assistant director at the Public Prosecution Service, spoke outside of court.
7: The words we have just heard make clear the devastating and lifelong impact of sexual offences and the incredible bravery of these two women.
6: A man and a woman have been arrested in connection to an arson attack that killed a family of four and injured two other children in Waterford. Philip and Kim English and their sons Callum and Jaden were murdered in what has been described as a deliberate attack on their home. On Wednesday, the son of the family claimed they were murdered because of someone else's €20,000 drug debt. Severe drought has been declared in parts of England because of concerns over dwindling reservoirs as extremely dry conditions continue. The South East and South West have experienced their driest April to September for more than a century, affecting reservoirs in those areas. Andy Burnham insists the UK will continue to build bridges with Donald Trump to ensure America was working with its allies to support Kyiv.
8: We obviously have close conversations with our US counterparts, and what I've got to do is, you know, build that bridge and make sure that we're still all working together to support Ukraine.
6: The past week has seen a deterioration in relations between Washington and Kyiv.

0: For you.
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Well, I hope you like the songs I've played for you just then here at Banbury FM. We've kicked off with your favourite music from the 60s, 70s, 80s and 90s. And that's what we're going to do all the way through this Thursday evening here at Banbury FM. 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I'd love to share them. All oldies, all evening.

0: The 60s, the 70s, the 80s and the 90s. Those are the decades that I'm exclusively playing music from this evening. This is Alex at Banbury FM. Hope your evening is going well. Hopefully you're enjoying the songs that I'm playing. And we'll continue with loads of all oldies all evening in a bit.
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1: 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I'm Alex, hope your day is going well, I hope you're enjoying the oldies that we're playing, and thanks for spending your evening right here with me and with us here at Banbury FM, your favourite music from the 60s, 70s, 80s and 90s.
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0: 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This is Alex, and that was another hour of All Oldies, All Evening. We're here every weekday from 7, and stand by for your national news update. 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
12: Former DUP leader Geoffrey Donaldson has been given a 15-year jail sentence. It's for a series of historical sex offences against two women when they were children. Donaldson has always denied the charges. Catherine Kearns, assistant director at the Public Prosecution Service, spoke outside of court.
13: Despite the devastation he has caused, he has never accepted responsibility for his offending, nor shown any remorse.
12: The public should be prepared for a tough budget in 2 weeks' time. That's what John Healey has indicated. The Chancellor says the British people recognise the difficult nature of public finances due to ongoing global turmoil. Verbal communication will be given equal status to reading and writing in schools. Education Secretary Lucy Powell says the rise of AI means greater emphasis should be placed on skills that make us human. She'll speak to the Confederation of School Trusts today, where she'll say ability to articulate fluently and confidently through spoken language is key to success in work and life. Andy Burnham insists the UK will continue to build bridges with Donald Trump to ensure America was working with its allies to support Kyiv.
14: I have to make sure that growth is sustained. There's a call for them to keep investing to maintain that growth, but at the same time, they don't want to borrow too much and increase government borrowing costs by upsetting financial markets. So it's still a tricky tight walk.
12: The past week has seen a deterioration in relations between Washington and Kyiv after Trump's decision to ease sanctions on Russian diesel in the face of rising fuel prices. And Strictly Come Dancing star Will Best has welcomed his first child with stylist Toby Rose. The Big Brother host took to Instagram to announce the birth of his son Sonny, saying he feels so lucky. That's the latest from Radio News Hub. I'm Georgia Lee.
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Weekday evenings on Banbury FM, this is Alex. Weekday evenings is all about the 60s and the 70s, also the 80s, and don't forget the 90s as well. All oldies all evening, your favourite music from those four decades, and only from those four decades. So if you love your 60s through to your 90s, we've got something for you this evening. You won't be disappointed.

0: 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And when we say the good stuff, stand by for a great song next from Banbury FM.
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I have a question for you. What do we do every weekday evening from 7? 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That's exactly what we do. 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My name's Alex, with your favourite music from the 60s, 70s, 80s and 90s.

Music and memories from the 60s, 70s, 80s and 90s, wherever you are right now across North Oxfordshire. Thank you so much for joining me with All Oldies All Evening. My name's Alex. Next, we're back to the year when the artist Prince becomes the artist formerly known as Prince as he officially changes his name to a symbol.

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3: Former DUP leader Geoffrey Donaldson has been given a 15-year jail sentence for a series of historical sex offences against two women when they were children. He has always denied the charges. Catherine Kearns, assistant director at the Public Prosecution Service, spoke outside of court.
4: The words we have just heard make clear the devastating and lifelong impact of sexual offences and the incredible bravery of these two women.
3: An inquest has opened into the death of a man mauled by a tiger at Yorkshire Wildlife Park. The opening heard his family express concerns about his contact with mental health services leading up to his death. 23-year-old William Chapman died after entering the enclosure in Doncaster on Saturday. Speaking skills will be put on equal status to reading and writing as part of the revised curriculum. Education Secretary Lucy Powell says the ability to articulate oneself fluently and confidently is key to success in work and life, but it's been a marker of privilege for too long. She addressed trust leaders today, where she said AI means greater emphasis should be placed on what makes us human. The UK economy reported surprising growth in August in a boost to the Chancellor ahead of the autumn budget. Susanna Streeter, chief strategist at the Wealth Club, says it's largely down to strong factory production.
5: Companies in the production sector, manufacturing goods, well, they have seen an increase in output. It certainly seems as though they're still getting orders, goods are still rolling off the production line in high numbers, and that certainly is good news. It seems as though the orders are coming through.
3: And Strictly Come Dancing star Will Best has welcomed his first child with stylist Toby Rose. The Big Brother host took to Instagram to announce the birth of his son, Sonny. That's the latest from Radio News Hub. I'm Georgia Lee.
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My name's Alex. 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

0: Hello, I'm Alex, and I am supplying this evening your favourite music from the 60s, 70s, 80s and 90s at Banbury FM. 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And we continue, more all oldies, all evening, next.
1: You probably think you're pretty good at multitasking behind the wheel. 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

Iceball Park, to the People's Park, wherever you are right now, whatever you're doing, if you're at home, if you're at work, if you're in the car, listening to us on your mobile device, thanks for listening to Banbury FM. My name's Alex. We're doing all oldies all evening, so we're playing some great songs, hopefully bringing back loads of memories for you of being across North Oxfordshire during the 60s, the 70s, the 80s, and the 90s.

0: Greg's on the way after 10. He has got loads of your favourite music through the evening into the night, and that includes Late Night Love from 11:30. Thanks for your listening loyalty this evening with All Oldies All Evening. The headlines for 10 on the way.
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6: Former DUP leader Geoffrey Donaldson has been given a 15-year jail sentence for a series of historical sex offences against two women when they were children. He has always denied the charges. Catherine Kiernan's assistant director at the Public Prosecution Service spoke outside of court.
7: This case shows that sexual abuse can be hidden behind a facade of respectability, that no individual, irrespective of their position, is beyond the reach of the law.
6: 19 people, including the driver, have been injured after a minibus was involved in an accident at the loading platform of the Eurotunnel in Calais. The Pas-de-Calais prefecture says an accident involving a minibus carrying heavy goods vehicle drivers occurred this evening. At this stage, there are no fatalities and no one's life is considered to be in danger. The search for the crew of a missing fishing boat off a Scottish island have been stood down pending new information. On Tuesday night, the boat vanished somewhere near the port of Ness off the north coast of the Isle of Lewis in the Outer Hebrides. The body of a man was recovered from the sea on Wednesday, but his two crewmates are yet to be found. The UK economy unexpectedly grew by 0.1% in August after many economists had predicted it to shrink. It follows growth of 0.4% in July and is largely as a result of strong factory production. Susanna Streeter, chief strategist at the Wealth Club, says there's still work for the government to do.
8: Have to make sure that growth is sustained. There's a call for them to keep investing to maintain that growth, but at the same time, they don't want to borrow too much and increase government borrowing costs by upsetting financial markets. So it's still a tricky tight walk.
6: And the Duchess of Sussex said it's great to be back as Meghan and the Duke of Sussex were cheered at their first joint engagement on British soil since their return to the UK. That's the latest from Radio News Hub. I'm Georgia Lee.
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Even if I do say so myself, that is an awesome way to start the show this evening. Civil Minds, Don't Forget About Me, Fever Dream, Alex Warren and Pandora's Box. Orchestral Maneuvers in the Dark. We have started off in a massive, massive way. We've got some Madonna on the way as well. Manic Street Preachers coming up. Can this show get any better? Stay tuned to find out. I'm Paul here until 1 o'clock tomorrow morning. And of course, huge thank you to Alex Grout, who is back on the radio tomorrow from 7 o'clock. Of course, reminds me, I was doing the grouting today in the bathroom. I hate that job.

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0: Expectations, former number one from Sienna Sparrow here on Banbury FM. Of course, it is getting dark in the evenings now, and there's only 9 days, believe it or not, until the clocks go back. Right, on the way, Boxy Music coming up, and we got some Madonna getting into the groove next.
1: When it comes to heart attacks, you might be surprised to hear the symptoms don't always feel severe. 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

From Roxy Music, this is Banbury FM. It's been quite a warm day today, isn't it? I can't believe, though, I thought my days of mowing the lawn this year were behind me, but no, I was out there this morning mowing the lawn. It's got really long again, very, very quickly. Of course, all the warm days and the rain, that just makes the grass grow quick, doesn't it? But yeah, still having to mow the grass. Hopefully, that was the last time I have to do it this year. On the way, I've got some Somba. He doesn't go out in public much nowadays. Apparently, he suffers from anxiety attacks. We're going to make him more popular. My Body Isn't Ready is on the way. And this, from Mary J. Blige, No More Drama.

0: Melanie C and Left Eye Look Bears. That is Never Be the Same Again here on Banbury FM. Late Night Love, that is along at 11:30, and we're kicking 11 o'clock off with a track which begins with these lyrics. Oh, it's a long time since I saw you. Well, you know how time can fly. It seems like yesterday we were lovers. Now we pass each other by. What track starts with those lyrics? Find out out of the news at 11 o'clock.
1: 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Click your seatbelt, because you're twice as likely to be killed or seriously injured if you don't think.
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3: Former DUP leader Geoffrey Donaldson has been given a 15-year jail sentence for a series of historical sex offences against two women when they were children. He has always denied the charges. Catherine Kiernan's assistant director at the Public Prosecution Service spoke outside of court.
4: This case shows that sexual abuse can be hidden behind a facade of respectability, that no individual, irrespective of their position, is beyond the reach of the law.
3: 19 people, including the driver, have been injured after a minibus was involved in an accident at the loading platform of the Eurotunnel in Calais. The Pas-de-Calais prefecture says an accident involving a minibus carrying heavy goods vehicle drivers occurred this evening. At this stage, there are no fatalities and no one's life is considered to be in danger. The search for the crew of a missing fishing boat off a Scottish island have been stood down pending new information. On Tuesday night, the boat vanished somewhere near the port of Ness off the north coast of the Isle of Lewis in the Outer Hebrides. The body of a man was recovered from the sea on Wednesday, but his two crewmates are yet to be found. The UK economy unexpectedly grew by 0.1% in August after many economists had predicted it to shrink. It follows growth of 0.4% in July and is largely as a result of strong factory production. Susanna Streeter, chief strategist at the Wealth Club, says there's still work for the government to do.
5: Have to make sure that growth is sustained. There's a call for them to keep investing to maintain that growth, but at the same time, they don't want to borrow too much and increase government borrowing costs by upsetting financial markets. So it's still a tricky tight walk.
3: And the Duchess of Sussex said it's great to be back as Meghan and the Duke of Sussex were cheered at their first joint engagement on British soil since their return to the UK. That's the latest from Radio News Hub. I'm Georgia Lee.
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Is Paul with you on Banbury FM. Sam Smith and Like I Can. Do you work in an office or know someone that works in an office? So, what is the etiquette around the tea or coffees? It's always a difficult subject, isn't it? Particularly when you've got quite a few people in the office. You make it for one. You've got to make it for everyone. So it kind of makes it awkward to kind of ask, because you know once you've asked one, you've got to ask everyone. And you hope that no one wants a cup of tea, and if they all want a cup of tea or coffee, whatever, it's just like, then you're making loads. It's just like, and then you've got to remember who wants sugar, who doesn't want sugar, and it turns into an absolute nightmare. There's a woman who's gone on record and says that she thinks that anyone who accepts a drink in the office but never returns the favour is being rather selfish and shows a lack of social awareness. She also admits that when she, you know, she makes teas and coffees for colleagues almost every day, but only gets one back maybe once every 20 times. And she insists, of course, that she isn't holding a grudge. She's not scorekeeping. But she thinks when she's offering the drinks, there's no strings attached. It doesn't sound like it at all, does it, really? Doesn't sound like she's not holding a grudge. She's probably going home and she's got voodoo dolls of all the people in the office that don't make the tea. But yeah, it's always a tricky one, isn't it, that? Luckily here at Banbury FM, there's not many people in our office.

0: One Love, People Get Ready, Bob Marley and the Wailers. We don't just have one love, we have seven loves, seven late night loves, 365 days a year. And Late Night Love continues with Phil Collins, Lewis Capaldi, and we kick off with the Stylistics in just a sec.
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Endless Love, Diana Ross and Lionel Richie playing here on Banbury FM. And this, Atlantic Star, Secret Lovers. Well, they're not that secret. They've made a record about it. It's had millions of airplays around the world.

0: I'll be there. Mariah Carey. Well, that's it. There is no more from Late Night Love. It will return tomorrow evening at 11:30. But right now, we're just about to get the Cadillac out of the garage, avoid all the fare traffic, and head off down the M40 because Midnight Cruising is next.
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3: Former DUP leader Geoffrey Donaldson has been given a 15-year jail sentence for a series of historical sex offences against two women when they were children. He has always denied the charges. Catherine Kiernan's assistant director at the Public Prosecution Service spoke outside of court.
4: This case shows that sexual abuse can be hidden behind a facade of respectability, that no individual, irrespective of their position, is beyond the reach of the law.
3: 19 people, including the driver, have been injured after a minibus was involved in an accident at the loading platform of the Eurotunnel in Calais. The Pas-de-Calais prefecture says an accident involving a minibus carrying heavy goods vehicle drivers occurred this evening. At this stage, there are no fatalities and no one's life is considered to be in danger. The search for the crew of a missing fishing boat off a Scottish island have been stood down pending new information. On Tuesday night, the boat vanished somewhere near the port of Ness off the north coast of the Isle of Lewis in the Outer Hebrides. The body of a man was recovered from the sea on Wednesday, but his two crewmates are yet to be found. The UK economy unexpectedly grew by 0.1% in August after many economists had predicted it to shrink. It follows growth of 0.4% in July and is largely as a result of strong factory production. Susanna Streeter, chief strategist at the Wealth Club, says there's still work for the government to do.
5: Have to make sure that growth is sustained. There's a call for them to keep investing to maintain that growth, but at the same time, they don't want to borrow too much and increase government borrowing costs by upsetting financial markets. So it's still a tricky tight walk.
3: And the Duchess of Sussex said it's great to be back as Meghan and the Duke of Sussex were cheered at their first joint engagement on British soil since their return to the UK. That's the latest from Radio News Hub. I'm Georgia Lee.
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All you gotta do, honey, is kind of stand in one spot. Wiggle around just a little bit. And that's when you got some. Yeah. Now let's go one time.

All Shook Up, Elvis Presley. That is it from Midnight Cruising. It returns tomorrow morning here on Bamber FM after midnight. It's Paul here until 1 o'clock this morning, and I have to say I really don't like this record. I've said it a few times on the show. I don't like this record. I find it annoying. However, millions, in fact, billions, think otherwise. This is one of 10 records now to hit 1 billion views on YouTube. It's one of the 10 fastest records to hit that milestone ever. Shakira, Burna Boy, this is

0: from Shakira and Burna Boy, we've had some brilliant records on the show this evening, and the brilliant records continue. Stereophonics is on the way, 90s, Cher coming up as well, and Maroon 5 plays next.
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Have a Nice Day from the Stereophonics here on Banbury FM. If you want to see something a little bit different, get yourself down to the Cropperty Village Hall later on this evening, because they're presenting Pin Money, which is a saucy comedy about a downtrodden housewife who takes a new job selling Anne Summers products. 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

0: I have to say, we have played some brilliant records on the show today, and we're ending on Glenn Frey and The Heat Is On. That is it. There is no more for The Late Show. Will we do as good later on this evening from 10 o'clock? We'll tune in to find out. I'm back on your radio this evening from 10. Annie Lennox on the way. Got some Prince coming up as well through the night. And then don't forget, Andy back on your radio later on this morning from 6 o'clock, whatever you're doing. Have a fantastic Friday. I'll catch you back on the radio later on from 10 o'clock.
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4: 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He has always denied the charges. Catherine Kiernan's assistant director at the